0: That's my man, M. Kelly. Just found out M. Kelly's going to be coming here around about, let's see, October on Halloween, y'all. This is what we're going to do. I did tell you my man Clarence Carter passed away a couple of days ago on the 13th, 90 years old from Montgomery, Alabama. So this is what I'm going to do. See if y'all know how to thread the needle. When the last time you did that?
1: Unwound, baby.
0: Louise, St. Petersburg, Tampa. You know I got you.
1: Because we going to get a thing going on here that won't quit.

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Give you a little tribute to my man, Clarence Carter, just recently. Getting your medicine from Daddy Wing Dang with the good thing each and every Friday night. Give you a little tribute to my man,

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Cause Omni's mashing, Trey be mashing, Sierra singing on the hook with that passion, like, ooh, yeah. You know, sometimes when you're surrounded around a lot of haters, a lot of negativity, gotta get away from the negativity. Can't nobody let nobody

Good show.

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What an incredible career she's had. That is Love Hangover. Diana Ross. Next up is the Hughes Corporation. Here's another dance tune for you. Rock the Boat.

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But if I do, I'll calmly punch them in the 4th day of July. Cause they try to mess with 3rd degree, that's me, myself, and I.

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1: Thanks, Mo.
2: I'd like to say thank you on behalf of the group and ourselves, and I hope we pass the audition.

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The sign I'm looking at is such a beautiful sight. Yeah, yeah, there's something about you, baby, I like. I said, yeah, yeah, there's something

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1: Hi, Bert Bacharach here. You know, I finally found a drink that's good anytime. Martini and Rossi, dry, on the rocks. Just right before dinner, great at a party, refreshing anytime. And the taste never overpowers you. It's a wine with a character all its own. Right, Angie?
2: I think you both have a lot of character.
1: Say yes, yes, to Martini and Rossi on the

0: 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Hi, I'm Mario Nunez.
1: And I'm Joe King Carter. 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